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I'm up in the party. I'm glad that I got you, and it's alright. You got you a partner and cut up.

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1: 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Philosophy. A freak like me just needs infinity.

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1: 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Ask for advice, get money twice. I'm from the dirty, but that Chico nice. 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